0: give him a little taste. Give him a little taste, killer.
1: Whoa, yeah.
0: Make some noise.
1: Right, yeah.

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1: 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All of the honey's dumb, some. 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She got the glue, she got the gum.
0: Gum.
1: Yo. 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Inna your airport, I'ma tell them the same car. 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
0: Some.
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New juice selection. 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Check the beat. New juice selection. 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Holla, y'all. Brain food bringing heat like 1,000,000 watts. So shut, back it up. It's not just the talk. Yes, the facts are growing in my backyard. 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We gotta do a part. 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

0: said, we are hungry fools. 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Come on. 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We can never, never lose. Come on. Come on. Come on. We can never, never lose. Come on. 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
1: Yeah.
0: Check it out, crew.

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That's how I do it in enough gunplay. 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

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You can have it all, you can have it all,

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Coming together, your family. 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

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This one's called Blunts and Beats. 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
1: 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Am I? 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
1: Check.
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1: Yes, I, Gideon. 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
1: 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Hey, is it loud out there? Is it quiet? How's it sound? It's perfect. You guys like that? All right.
2: It's not too loud. Not too loud.
1: I'm deaf, so I like it like super loud. You know, to where you can feel it in your chest.
2: It gets quiet out here, Mo. It gets quiet out here sometimes, man.
1: You know, in your chest.
2: It's quiet out here. Yo, thank you all, by the way, very much. We hope
1: Drifter.
2: You're burning some sensimilia for us. Blazing the chronic. Calling the one easy to the microphone stand. Now 2005, you don't know, say I'm conscious you. I'm conscious you, I easy to be. You know, say easy touching the microphone stand.

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1: Don't get lost in the searching, be them purging. I think shame is always.
0: Yes. Ah, Mr. B, Easy Duvet 2005.
1: Boom, y'all.
0: Style.
1: Joyful palette.

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0: 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I've never had to sell crack or low gas. I won't be spitting those raps, but I got a baseball bat though. I rarely had to use that. Still I'm strapped, huh, mic intact.
1: Ooh, he came through like that. Say you, sir, I say right back. 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
1: Yeah.
0: This is the get off.
1: This is the get off.
0: Not the ghetto, the get off.

0: That shit is hot, right, Sarge?
1: Woo! That's the business right there.
0: Abai did that, man.
1: Abai. Enough respect. That's multicultures right
0: Magic
1: there.
0: Magic Heart Genies.
1: Check
0: man.
1: It out on herb.com. 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
0: It's called Multicultures. Check out the tune. Micah 9 and Jada Sarge are the Magic Heart Genies. The project is called Heartifact. Are we clear? You're watching Venue Project right now. Are we clear?
1: Are we clear?
0: Thank you. Again.
1: Ah, word.
0: Why is it all of a sudden everyone ends their sentences like this, like with a question? Like, I noticed in the last couple of years, like, that's been going on. It's like, can I talk to you? Like, can I talk to you? Like, Valley Girl? Like,
1: hello?
0: Valley Girl.
1: Give him that, Mike. Come on, let's do this.
0: Well, we're going
1: to talk
0: to you.
1: To you.
0: We're going to talk
1: Pick up Alan Lenny from the beat.
2: Can I talk to you and tell you how I feel about what we're going through?
1: What we're going through, yeah.
2: Can I talk to you and tell you how we're feeling, what we're going to do?
1: Tell him, Mike.

0: talk to you.
1: How I feel about what we're going
0: through. Can I talk to you?
1: And what we're going to do.
0: And what we're going to do is keep coming live and direct for you on Venue Project.
1: We got one more, y'all. We out. This track is called Hold Me Back.
0: We out. I need more action, man.
1: More action, Jack? Don't let it get to you, y'all. This track is called Hold Me Back. Once again, four letters. Magic Heart Genies coming together. M9.

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0: say, yes, life is precious, life is a gift, so don't try to grow up too fast and enjoy it while it lasts, as I would say. Youth man, no worry.
1: My music away from the flick of my wrist to make you jump and twist, as I would say.
2: Ishii Dubai.

0: very much for coming out. For real, thank you. We wanna say that without your support, we would not be able to play. Thank you all, for reals.
1: True that.
0: And it definitely wouldn't be no fun. Yeah, aye. If you don't smoke, then have a stout. If you know what love is all about.
2: You got it going on.
0: I want to say.
2: Yes, y'all.
0: Oh, no. Nice.
2: Do it.
0: Love. Whoa, whoa, whoa, whoa. I need to say love. I'm going to say y'all.

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1: Make some fucking noise out there.
0: All right.
2: King Frog.
0: Put up your hand if you love all the more fashion and style. Fashion and style.

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3: 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Yeah. 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

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And you know I pass the Dutch every time. 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

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Make some noise, people. How you feeling tonight? 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Got your president calling out your communist. Mad scientist, and yes, very lethal. Your big mistake is calling me and you equal. A feeble attempt to be OG when it's easier to just bite off me. But let Jah send you one live and direct. Or maybe take some time to reflect. Or resurrect, cause your style is dead. Why can't you get that through your thick head? And every time